sleeping when I'm awake. I think of success and what it means to me.

endless river, a vulture predisposed to eating off floors. No, wait, I take that back. I was more like an ocean stuck inside hospital.

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1: The color of
0: my
1: childhood.
0: It was a really light shade. It was not like a baby
2: green
0: blue.
2: Colored.
0: Like a princess blue, but kind of like a
2: purple,
1: a washed out
0: right after the sun goes down. So it's still kind of like a little purple.
3: My
0: little
3: I remember a basket that yellow on the wall.
4: I think it was
3: heart
4: shaped.
3: I think it was white, but there
4: I
3: might
4: remember
3: have been
4: that being a color. My childhood bedroom.
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0: isolation comes from isola, which means island.
1: Isolation comes from isola, which means island.

0: And so I come to isolation. Etymologically, isolation comes from isola, which means island. Isolation, which literally means to be islanded. And somebody mentioned this to me the other day, actually my Cape Verdean hairdresser, because I asked her, how do you say this word in Portuguese? She said, isolada, like an island, like you're islanded. And I thought, that's exactly what I've been my whole life. I've been islanded.
1: Siete Puntos Siete Radio.

0: I wish I could tell my teenage self.
1: My teenage self.
0: To
1: what's the don't one worry. Thing
0: not to worry what other people self. Think.
2: I would tell her that I loved her. Mm. I love you. Life is long.
3: I don't know. I don't think I have any good advice to give to myself.
1: I think you're doing a pretty good job. I think you're doing your best, so just let it go.
4: Not just for your personality, but for your
1: enjoy what you can for now, because things will get pretty freaky pretty soon.
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0: There were a few, but I think...
1: The most hurtful thing someone has ever said to me.
0: Well, the earliest one...
2: I don't know what's wrong with me that I make children.
1: Was, I don't want you.
0: When I was in school, I was told multiple times as if it was a bad thing
3: that I wasn't
0: fat.
3: Smart.
1: Don't.
0: And that was something I was told since I was really young.
4: I think the most hurtful thing that somebody's ever said to me...
0: That was used against me. In a
4: probably
0: really
4: just
0: negative way.
4: Growing up,
0: and I was told I was ugly,
4: really
0: that I looked like I was an old woman,
4: situation
0: that
4: where
0: I
4: was told
0: only get
4: that
0: uglier.
4: I would spend an eternity in hell if I didn't do some mysterious magical thing.
3: And, I think the most hurtful thing anyone's ever said to me is that I'm insane.
4: It was very, it was quite confusing at the time. And
1: can you believe that? Because,
4: you know, still in there.
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0: protect the space inside which you can exist. Very concerned about giving memes dissatisfaction. Seems like the natural byproduct of identification.
1: I truly believe that people who define you, control you, and the most significant thing that any person can do, but especially Black women and men, is to think about who gave them their definitions.
2: And rewrite those definitions for themselves.
3: Siete Radio.

I insist upon my right to be multiple. I insist upon my right to be multiple. Even more so, I insist upon the recognition of my multiplicity.

0: really do insist that others recognize my inherent multiplicity. What I no longer do is take pains to explain it or defend it. That is an exhausting, repetitive and draining project to constantly explain and defend one's multiplicity. So I've reached a point where I am aware of my inherent multiplicity. And anyone wishing to meaningfully engage with me or my work must be too. I can also, and.
1: 7.7 Radio.

0: Shoulders and back straight.
1: Never slumping.
0: Never round. She had that masculine thing down.
1: Shoulders and back straight.